0: Kiss 1027, the 80s to now. Donna Lou is part of this Best of the 80s and 90s weekend, along with Dan Blackman. Today is American Family Day. They're in your corner. They make you laugh. They make you cry. They're there for you. So enjoy the fam and listen together for more of this Best of the 80s and 90s weekend.
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I don't know if you knew, but Alex Warren experienced homelessness as a teenager. He's risen above it now. Ordinary.

Kiss 102.7 playing the 80s to now. How much are you spending on these summer weekends? I'll tell you what the new survey says after newly married Dua Lipa. She is levitating.

Williamsport's Kiss 102.7 with the 80s to now. She grew up with all these great songs from the 80s and 90s. Miley Cyrus now with Flowers. We were good.

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So what do you sing at karaoke? These great songs from the 80s and 90s? Songs like this from Huntrix? It's golden.

Kiss 1027. Oh, the new Spider-Man movie that came out this weekend. I'll tell you more about that. You can tell by my voice, right? Killing. Here's Crowded House. Best of the 80s and 90s weekend. Don't dream it's over.

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There goes Whitney, best of the 80s and 90s weekend with Dan Blackman, Justin Bieber's turn.

Kiss 102.7. I think it's that time of year. Sharks popping up on the West Coast, the East Coast. What are they doing to monitor them? I'll tell you after Brian Adams, part of this Best of the 80s and 90s weekend.

0: Kiss 102.7 playing the 80s to now. Brian Adams, best of the 80s and 90s weekend. I'm Dan Blackman. Yes, sharks, you can see them on the East Coast. They're popping up. And the West Coast, they're monitoring them by using solar-powered drones. Off the Southern California coast, they're doing that. The drone is being developed by scientists to check out the sharks, including surfers, swimmers. They're just trying to monitor everything, make people aware of the sharks. I think it's a lot of good news. I'm Dan Blackman. Thanks for listening. I'll talk to you next weekend here on a best of the 80s and 90s weekend. Enjoy. Be safe.
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0: the home of the Chrisman Morning Show, KISS 102.7. Let's be truthful with each other, okay? We know each other well enough. I'm going to tell you, back in the day, I almost slammed into the tail end of the car in front of me because I didn't know that it stopped. Because I was too busy watching the good-looking guy walking down the sidewalk next to the car. Sandy, how about you? Anything happened to you like that?
1: Actually, I'm one of those rare people that unfortunately stepped on a rake and it hit me in the head.
0: Oh, no.
1: I lived in a duplex and I had a handsome landlord that was doing yard work in my yard. And as I was walking to check the workout he was doing, I was so distracted, I stepped on the rake and it hit me in the head, just like in the movies.
0: Oh, my gosh.
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0: have to ask, are you good at guessing a song just after hearing like a note or two? It's called Name That Tune. And we play it coming up later on this morning at 7:30 with the Chrisman Show right here on Kiss 102.7. Check it out.
1: I'm going under in this time. I fear there's no one to save me. This all or nothing really got away. You're driving me crazy.

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Our iHeartRadio Music Festival in Vegas this September. This guy's one of the many awesome performers. It's Benson Boone.

0: 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Hey, Amy, what do you think of all these 80s songs that we're playing?
1: Oh, my God, this is so awesome.
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Something on your bucket list that you are really, really scared to do. 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

0: Kiss 102.7. It's Teresa Lucas. You know, we were talking about things on our bucket lists, okay, my husband and I. And, well, one of his things is going to Australia. And I know a lot of people say every kind of bug, insect, animal, anything in Australia is out to get you. I don't know about that. I don't think I'd be afraid. But one thing that I am afraid of on my bucket list is going up in a hot air balloon. I don't know that I could do it. Tracy, what is something that you think you'd never, ever have the courage to do?
1: I would never jump out of an airplane. Oh, my God. I'm so terrified of heights.
0: Oh.
1: I would probably pass out and forget to pull my parachute.
0: Yeah. You know, the only way I think they'd be able to get me to do it is if I was, like, attached to someone and they knocked me out before we jumped.
2: 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Some apps say they're free, then come the fees.

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I'm Teresa Lucas. 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

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Just saying.

0: 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Hey there, it's Teresa Lucas, and yep, we have multiple chances for you to win $1,000 again today. Just listen for keywords all throughout your day. Your first one coming up later on this morning.
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Thanks for tuning in. 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

0: Whoa! You're all ready. I can tell you're ready to go. All right, guys, here we go. After all the rain and some flooding around central PA, still had a little spritz coming in today. Cloudy skies this morning. Looks like we'll get some sunny clouds, partly cloudy this afternoon, and we should be around 80 today. We'll double check it again coming up as our high today in central PA, and that should pretty much do it for the rain, but I had a little spritz coming in, but that was about it. And we're holding steady right there right now, 68 degrees at KISS 102.7, 80s to now. Tonight going down about 60, maybe upper 50s tonight, a little bit cooler and clear skies. And then tomorrow looks like a sunny, pretty good looking day tomorrow in central PA. Monday morning, final 4 days for the Ultimate Penn State Prize. Yeah, we're down to the nitty gritty. 4 days left to get you qualified. Final chance will be at Park Pizza. And our Penn State takeover with Scott and the gang at Park Pizza. Billtown's best since 1960. And we'll be up here at Memorial Avenue. That'll be 4 to 6, 10 qualifiers. And we'll do that on Thursday. So that'll be a bonus day today. I'm going for a winner every hour. We'll hit the touchstones a couple of times for the Ultimate Penn State Prize. And, of course, the tailgate party, the Rick Mahunsky Goldsmith Paul Print Jewelry, and a whole lot more coming up. It is Monday, August 3rd, Chrisman Show. Yeah, it's coming up. Hard to believe. Little League World Series. What are we, 2 weeks from Wednesday? That starts on the 19th. All right, if you're set, let's get it underway. I'm ready to go. All right, guys. Bonus day for Penn State on KISS FM.
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0: The 80s to now. Kiss 1027. What you need to know.
1: Good morning, I'm Bill Mead. In the news, a teenager is dead and three other people are in the hospital after a house fire in Luzerne Borough. First responders were called to a home on Bennett Street that went up in flames early Saturday morning. Multiple people needed to be rescued. Officials say a 15-year-old ID'd as Connor Vest was killed along with one of the family's dogs. The alleged shooter from an incident Friday at a Delaware County Walmart's been ID'd as Armani White.
2: Chief Mike Souza with Darby Township Police says White is expected to turn himself in Monday. He also says, quote, there is mention that an attorney was being consulted. However, we do not have that information at this time.
1: That's Fox 29's Jill Croce. The non-fatal shooting incident apparently stemmed from an argument at the self-checkout area of the Walmart, which is in Glen Olden in Delaware County. That's the news. I'm Bill Mead.
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1: All right, guys, here we go. Weather Authority update for central PA. Clouds early. Had a little light rain on the way in this morning. Didn't amount to much. Sunshine after all that rain that we had yesterday. Sunshine later is going to clear out. Pretty good afternoon. We're saying about 82 is the high. Mainly clear tonight, 57. Mostly sunny tomorrow. Maybe a few clouds mixed in. Good looking day at about 85. On the roof, we've got 68 now at Kiss 102.7, 80s to now. Coming up, Rod's Wake Up Song from McDonald's in Central PA. That is coming next on Kiss 102.7, the 80s to now.
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0: Time to wake up and win on Kiss FM with Rodney's Morning Wake Up Song. Brought to you by your area McDonald's here in Central PA. McDonald's, I'm loving it.
1: Hey, pal. We are loving it, McDonald's of Central PA. All right, you're ready. If you have not won in the last 30 days, give it a shot. Tell me who did the song to win it at 322-KISS or 877-322-5477. Yeah, we've got breakfast. How about a breakfast sandwich? Throw in the hash browns and coffee. It is a McDonald's extra value breakfast meal. McDonald's in Central PA. All right, 322-KISS. Tell me who did the song to win. And if you have not won in 30 days, I've got breakfast at McDonald's to get you out of the blocks. Crispin Show.
2: I got a good one.
1: All right. Tell me who did the song to win. I will take caller 18, 322-KISS. Identify the artist. What can you

0: from McDonald's of Central PA.
1: Kevin, too.
0: All right, let's go that line and caller 18. Hi, who's this?
2: Sarah Bailey.
0: All right, Sarah, who did it?
2: Shakira.
0: Shakira is correct. Good tune. Going back to the back a few years, to say the least. Sarah, have you won some McDonald's goodies? How about a breakfast extra value meal? How's that sound?
2: Great.
0: Good way to start your Monday, Sarah. I'll get a gift card in the mail, breakfast sandwich, hash browns, and coffee at a McDonald's in Central PA. Sarah, have a great week. Appreciate you tuning in. And what station makes it fun to kiss and wake up?
2: 102.7.
0: You got it, girl. All right, Sarah knew. Of course, that was Shakira. Pretty easy one this morning. Kicking off a Monday. And I got to remind you, McDonald's of Central PA, they've got you covered from Lock Haven all the way out to Sunbury. Lock Haven, Lamar, McElhattan, Sunbury, Mifflinville, Bloomsburg, Berwick, Danville. And, of course, here in the Williamsport area, the original McDonald's of the Golden Strip, Southside, and like Cummy Creek Road. And McDonald's near you, that hits the spot this morning. Little breakfast at McDonald's. Wow. Sounds good.
1: I got more coming.
0: We'll do it again tomorrow. Rod's wake-up song from McDonald's here in Central PA. Weather Authority update for Central PA. We've got some clouds early. Had a little bit of light rain coming in on the Beltway. But for the most part, sunshine breaking out there later and breaking up those clouds. We're saying about 82 is the high today. It's going to turn into a pretty good-looking day after all that rain yesterday. Mainly clear, 57 tonight, and then mostly sunny. Few clouds mixed in, 85 Tuesday. On the roof, we've got 68 at Kiss 102.7, the 80s to now. We got more coming. It's got to be a big day. It's a bonus day for the Ultimate Penn State Prize. We are down to the final 4 days to get you qualified. On Friday, we'll narrow the field. We're going to have well over 150 qualified, and we'll narrow it to the final 25. And they'll be going to that grand finale party coming up. That'll be at Scores Bar and Grill at Liberty Arena. And we're going to be doing that. It's going to be some fun. We'll do that coming up. That'll be next Thursday, August 13th. And they're the go-to sports bar for all the big Penn State games. They always have a Penn State party, and they have some fun. 25 screens to watch the games, and it's Liberty Arena, downtown Williamsport at Scores. We'll have more of that coming up. Big prizes coming up, chance to get in to win. And by the way, the final Penn State takeover this Thursday, that'll be at Park Pizza, 1701 Memorial Avenue. Williamsport had some of that great pizza last night. Boy, that hits the spot. Starts at 4. They open every day. We'll be there 4 to 6 on Thursday for the final Penn State takeover on Kiss 102.7, 80s to now.
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0: 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They're, we bust them in. They all right?
1: They're all set.
0: New key word coming in. They're from Lairdsville.
1: They do not get out very often.
0: I could tell. All right. They're in the Bud Light studio over there. I'm in the Michelob Ultra studio. Our official beer, Crispin Show. Bud Light is the official beer of the Ultimate Penn State Prize Contest and Kiss FM. All right. They're having fun.
1: They'll be the judges.
0: Later on, they'll be the judges. We'll play Name That Tune. Top of the hour at 7. And we'll do that with, of course, Park Pizza coming up. All right. Bonus day for Penn State. Final 4 days of the Ultimate Penn State Prize. 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

Well, all right, guys. Big day Monday. Final couple of days for the Ultimate Penn State Prize. I've got a key word and a shot to win early. Getting you in a little urgency now. Right now.

just might. Hey, that's Bruno. Kiss 102.7, the 80s to now. All right, new keyword. Get in to win. I'm going to hit the touchdowns at least twice coming up. Get ready. Coming up.

0: right, here we go.
1: Yes, sir.
0: It is a bonus day, final week of the Ultimate Penn State Prize. Football season around the corner. 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Inside the Liberty Arena, Hebron Street, 25 screens. Catch the game. 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And you can watch it there. That's the Penn State tailgate headquarters again this year for some great food. They've got a great menu. They've got full-service bar, a lot of rotating craft beers, and they're going to host us. We'll be there Thursday, August 13th, 25 finalists for that grand finale party starts at 6 as you try to get to the finals. 25 couples advance. And we're down to the final 4 days here on Kiss 102.7, the 80s to now. All right, new keyword.
1: I got it. 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
0: 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Good luck.
2: 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What you need to know.
3: Good morning. I'm Bill Meade. In the news, President Trump says the U.S. will resume talks with the Iranians today as both sides explore a diplomatic path to ending the conflict. Trump says he paused additional airstrikes ahead of the negotiations while oil prices eased on hopes for progress. A driver was rescued just seconds before he would have been hit by a train in Lebanon County early Saturday morning. Here's reporter Alex Thill.
4: Firefighters and bystanders working together to help pull a driver from a construction truck just moments before it was hit by an oncoming train. According to the Neptune Fire Company, the truck had crashed into another vehicle and had drifted onto the railroad tracks in Richland. The driver was still inside that truck when first responders said they heard the blare of a train horn in the distance, and crews with the help of those nearby then rushed to pull the driver out of the truck about 16 seconds before the train smashed into the vehicle.
3: Reporter Alex Thill, that's the news. I'm Bill Meade.
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0: You know, what I don't want you to do is start picking up the phone every time. I'll let you know.
1: Don't worry about it.
0: Every time you turn around, you know, we're talking about maybe hitting the touchdowns. And the boy then just goes ahead, picks it up.
1: 7-2.
0: Hello. Hello.
2: Hello, Chris.
0: Yeah, Howard.
2: Hello, Ron the boy. Hey. Howard Smith sitting here taking it easy. Chris, I'm setting up here taking it easy in Shunk, Pennsylvania.
0: I know.
2: Chris, I'm down here at the McDonald's in Shunk. It's the only McDonald's got a liquor license.
0: I know that.
2: Chris, I got to be honest. I sit here and every gossip little tidbit you want to hear come right through this place. I'm having my coffee.
0: All right. Well, what's going on today, Howard? What's happening?
2: Chris.
0: Yeah.
2: Now, a number of years ago, you heard me talk about Vern Dimwitty.
0: Vern, yeah.
2: You know, Vern Dimwitty had a funeral years ago for his wife.
0: Yeah.
2: I don't know if you remember this story.
0: Sort of.
2: But it reminded me of this because there's a lot of issues in relationships up here in

0: junk.
1: I see.
0: There's a lot of fooling around. Chris,
1: yeah.
0: During a funeral, the pallbearers at this funeral for Vern's wife accidentally bumped into a wall.
1: Yeah.
0: Chris, they were stunned and frightened because they heard a faint moan.
1: A moan?
0: They opened the casket. They found out that his wife...
1: Yeah? What?
0: Bertha was actually alive.
1: She was alive? Chris, oh, my
0: she
1: God.
0: She lived 10 more years, and then the other day she passed away.
1: What? She lived 10 more years, and she just recently finally passed away.
0: Another funeral for, and at the end of the service on Thursday last week,
1: yeah,
0: the pallbearers carried out the casket as they were walking out.
1: Yeah.
0: Vern yelled out, "Watch out for that wall. Watch out for that damn wall." He didn't want her coming back again, Chris.
1: I got it.
0: She lived 10 more years, but strange story reminded me that up in Shunk, Pennsylvania.
1: Sort of remember that.
0: Chris,
1: but,
0: there's a lot of strange stories.
1: What else is going on?
0: Got a guy up here, Larry Ellison.
1: Larry, all right.
0: And he took his wife out to supper the other night.
1: Yeah.
0: The waiter said... what would you like to hear? What would you like to have? And the wife goes, she ordered and got through it.
1: Yeah.
0: And the waiter goes to the wife, "How was your meal?" And she said it was delicious. And he goes, "Sir, how do you find the pork belly?" And he said, "Oh, about 6 years ago at the Hughesville Fair." The wife nailed him in the head. He was bleeding profusely, and now they're getting divorced, Chris.
1: The old pork belly, and she thought it was, I guess he thought it was pertaining to her.
0: She didn't have no sense of humor, Chris, and he misunderstood the question.
1: The old pork belly.
0: Just because they went out to supper, Chris.
1: I got you. All right.
0: Chris.
1: Yeah.
0: I got one more for you this morning that I heard.
1: All right, what happened?
0: Wife was dying.
1: You're not going to tell me who this is, but probably a dimwitty. The wife was on her deathbed.
0: The husband was at the bedside.
1: Yeah.
0: She said in a tired voice, "There's something I must confess."
1: Wow, man.
0: "There's something I must confess."
1: Yes.
0: The husband said, "All right."
1: Yep.
0: "I know you must die in peace." Chris, she looked at him. She goes, "I had sex with your brother."
1: What?
0: "Your best friend." "And your dad."
1: And his dad? Oh, my God.
0: He looked at her, Chris. He said, "I know. That's why I poisoned you. Now close your eyes and take a nice sleep." Chris, this stuff's happening in Shunk. It's pretty crazy. Chris, I'll get back to you.
1: Thank you, Howard. 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

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Bonus Monday. I'm going for a winner every hour. You qualify, you win Park Pizza. By the way, name that.

Well, hey guys, here we go. I've got a new winning name. The Ultimate Penn State Prize playing here on Kiss 102.7, the 80s to now. Yeah, we are down to the final 4 days to get you in, get you qualified. And then our grand finale party coming up at Scores Bar and Grill, downtown Williamsport's go-to sports bar, Liberty Arena. Going to be a fun night, Thursday, August 13th, 6 to 8. They're going to put out some great food, and we'll have some munchies for you. They'll have the, of course, they'll have to say cash bar, but they've got full bar service, great rotating craft beers, and the go-to place for all the Penn State games again this year. 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Latest qualifier, Michelle Anderson, Mentorsville. You're in, girl. Congratulations, Michelle. Michelle Anderson, Mentorsville. You're in, you're qualified, and now you're a step away. Michelle, I'm going to mail you a gift card for Park Pizza. I had some of that last night. Bill Town's best since 1960. And Scott will hook you up. They're open every day at 4. The sponsor of Name That Tune coming shortly. And I'm going to be at Park Pizza. The final chance will be the Penn State takeover this coming Thursday. I'll pull 10 names, 4 to 6. All right, latest qualifier, Michelle Anderson, North Montour Street, Montoursville. You are in. Congratulations. And I've got Park Pizza. I get in the mail for you today. All right, new keyword coming down. Bonus Monday, final 4 days for the Ultimate Penn State Prize on Kiss 102.7.

0: having the birthday today. We'll put him in the running for the ice cream cake. And I remind you, grab a Crispin Show peanut butter fudge sundae, my dad's original recipe, and sell it like crazy again, raising money for the kids of Central PA. And the proceeds benefit Janet Wise Children's Hospital at Geisinger. All right, Larry Samsel, Mifflinburg, big birthday for Larry, 70-something. And Lily Randall of Watsontown is 3. If you've got a birthday to add, they're in the running for the ice cream. Can't just call me at 322-KISS, and I'll get them on, put them in the running, and we'll pull a winning name coming up right before 10. For that ice cream cake, Brewster's back open every day, 11 to 9.
1: 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KISS 1027, what you need to know.
2: Good morning, I'm Bill Meade. In the news, President Trump says the U.S. will resume talks with the Iranians today as both sides explore a diplomatic path to ending the conflict. Trump says he paused additional airstrikes ahead of the negotiations while oil prices eased on hopes for progress. A driver was rescued just seconds before he would have been hit by a train in Lebanon County early Saturday morning. Here's reporter Alex Thill.
3: Firefighters and bystanders working together to help pull a driver from a construction truck just moments before it was hit by an oncoming train. According to the Neptune Fire Company, the truck had crashed into another vehicle and had drifted onto the railroad tracks in Richland. The driver was still inside that truck when first responders said they heard the blare of a train horn in the distance, and crews with the help of those nearby then rushed to pull the driver out of the truck about 16 seconds before the train smashed into the vehicle.
2: Reporter Alex Phil, that's the news. I'm Bill Meade. Look.
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0: 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We need it after all that rain. Mainly sunny later. Few clouds, 82. Pretty good looking day. Clear tonight, cooler 57. Mostly sunny. Couple of clouds tomorrow, but a good looking day on Tuesday, 85. On a roof. And 68 out there right now. 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I'm getting ready. All right, you're all ready to go. We're set for the all-new Name That Tune, the semi-new Name That Tune, from the game show capital of the world, Newberry, Pennsylvania. What's that crowd? We got a gang from Lairdsville. They'll be the judges. And if you have not won Park Pizza on Name That Tune in the last 30 days, give it a shot at 322-KISS or 877-322-5477. I've got a large cheese pizza from Scott and the gang at Park Pizza. Back open today and every day at 4. I had a great cheese pizza last night at Park Pizza. They are Billtown's best since 1960. Tell you more about them. Big sponsor this hour of the show at Park Pizza. And we'll be there Thursday for the Ultimate Penn State Prize Final. Penn State Takeover 4-6 this coming Thursday at Park Pizza. All right, you ready? Remember, you've got to be able to tell me the name. I'm going to play a short clip. Name of the song, name of the artist. You've got to have them both to win on Name That Tune. And this could be your day. A short clip that all of a sudden brings back some great memories. You know right away who did it. Name the song, name the artist. Going to play a short clip for a shot to win on Name That Tune. Here we go. Clue one. Clue number one. Name That Tune. Boy, that sounds familiar. One more time. Clue number one. Name the song, name the artist. 3-2-2-KISS. 1.2 seconds, believe it or not. Always under 2 seconds. Name That Tune. All right. You think you've got it? Phones are starting to light up. 3-2-2-KISS. You guys have been really good. Give it a shot.

0: truth. Billy Idol, Moni Moni, the old Tommy James hit. All right, name that tune.
1: I'm getting ready.
0: All right, the crowd weighing in.
1: Sometimes they're the tiebreaker.
0: Well, once in a while, if we have somebody that, you know, like the title is up for grabs, or maybe who did the song, and then they've got a vote.
1: Pick it up on 7-2.
0: All right, let's go to the line, ready to play Name That Tune. And who's this?
2: This is Bob.
0: Hey, Bob. All right, you heard a short clip. 1.2 seconds. You reacted in a hurry. The phones are now starting to light up. You beat everybody in, Bob. You've got to tell me the name of the song, name of the artist. Bob, good luck. Name that tune.
2: Is it Footloose, Kenny Loggins?
0: Oh, boy, that's a great try. Oh. That is not it.
1: Sorry,
0: that is,
1: Bob.
0: That's a great try.
1: Sorry, seven, Bob.
0: Two. All right, let's go to the line. Name that tune. And who's this?
3: This is Laurie Lefevre.
0: All right, Laurie, you heard a short clip a moment ago. Name the song, name the artist. Laurie, good luck. Name that tune.
3: It's Modern Love by David Bowie.
0: Wow. Yes. You nailed it. 1.2 seconds, Laurie. You did it again.
1: Jeez, you go, girl.
3: That's so awesome.
0: It sounded to me like, did you take a wild shot at that? Because that was 1.2 seconds. We had somebody miss right before you made a good guess. But it was not Footloose Kenny Loggins, but you heard that open. And did that just jar your memory? What, did you know right away, or did you have to think about it?
3: No, I knew right away. Yeah, big David Bowie fan.
0: David Bowie, you heard that classic open to a song that 1983, it was a top 20 hit. It was really a bigger number one rock hit and became a giant hit because of MTV and the music video with David Bowie.
1: Yes,
0: and
1: sir.
0: Became a classic, better known as the years went on, and it's held up. Modern Love, David Bowie, 83. What were you doing back in 83? You were probably in diapers, right?
3: No, I wasn't in diapers, but I was in grade school.
0: In grade school, I've got you. All right. You were in school with Jerry Mathers the Beaver, weren't you?
3: Yes, I was, actually.
0: I'm sure you were.
3: Yep, I sat right behind him.
0: Oh, you sat right behind the babe in school. Of course. Yes. Well, you remember the reruns of that, of course.
1: He said it.
0: Hey, Laurie, hang on. I'm going to get your address. I'm going to mail a gift card out for some of that great pizza at Park Pizza. Billtown's best since 1960. I think we better take you back to grade school when David Bowie was all over MTV and we played it on the radio.
3: Great. Thank you.
1: Let's go, girl.
0: All right. David Bowie, Laurie nailing, won some Park Pizza.

0: David Bowie, back to the 80s. Rory nailed it. And his What a Large Cheese Pizza from Scott and the Gang at Park Pizza. Name That Tune. On the all-new Name That Tune. Right up here, the game show capital of the world, Newberry, PA. We're in suburban Newberry. We're over the bridge at the up there at like Common Creek Road. Right, well, we are. We're on this side of, we're in the suburbs of Newberry. All right. In the shadow of Elm Park. All right. We'll do it again coming up tomorrow. Name That Tune with Scott and the Gang at Park Pizza. They're back open today at 4. And I will be there Thursday. Thursday is going to be a big day. It's final chance to get in for the Penn State prize. It is the final 4 days and a bonus day today, every hour. We'll be at Park Pizza 4 to 6 Thursday, the final 10 names in the contest. And then 25 finalists coming up on Friday. All right, we'll tell you more about Park Pizza coming up. Big sponsor this hour. And we'll play Name That Tune again tomorrow right around 7. Weather Authority update for Central PA. Clouds early. Sunshine later today. Pretty good looking day, really. And a high of about 82 degrees coming up later. Weather update tonight, mainly clear, cooler, and 57. And then in that forecast coming up for tomorrow, looks like a mostly sunny day. Maybe a couple of clouds, but a good looking day tomorrow. At about 85, we're at 70 now. At KISS 102.7, the 80s to now. Coming up, new keyword bonus day for Penn State.
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0: Pal, can you believe it? I think we're a little under a month away. Penn State football season, about a month or so. Unbelievable. Countdown underway, the ultimate Penn State prize. It's a bonus day going for a winner every hour. I'm going to hit the touchstones. Haven't done it yet. We'll hit the touchstones at least twice. New key word is coming down next on a Monday. It's August 3rd. Little League World Series starts.

0: right, guys, here we go. The Alder Penn State Prize Contest. Hard to believe, we're down to the nitty-gritty. 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We've got some amazing paw print jewelry and an amazing $1,700 blue sapphire diamond pendant. Paw print jewelry from Rick. Coming up at our grand finale party at Scores Bar and Grill, the go-to sports bar downtown Williamsport at Liberty Arena. And they are the Penn State headquarters for every game. They have some great Penn State parties, 25 screens, and we will be there with 25 couples for that grand finale party. That'll be on Thursday the 13th between 6 and 8 at Scores Bar Grill, Liberty Arena in the heart of downtown Williamsport. They have more about them coming up. They do happy hour on weekly happy hour specials. I got more coming. And by the you're all set. I got a call coming in. All right. New keyword. We had keyword blue. Keyword this hour is white. Keyword is white. 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You've got a 30-minute window at kiss1027fm.com. 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
2: Good morning, I'm Bill Meade. In the news, President Trump says the U.S. will resume talks with the Iranians today as both sides explore a diplomatic path to ending the conflict. Trump says he paused additional airstrikes ahead of the negotiations while oil prices eased on hopes for progress. A driver was rescued just seconds before he would have been hit by a train in Lebanon County early Saturday morning. Here's reporter Alex Thill.
3: Firefighters and bystanders working together to help pull a driver from a construction truck just moments before it was hit by an oncoming train. According to the Neptune Fire Company, the truck had crashed into another vehicle and had drifted onto the railroad tracks in Richland. The driver was still inside that truck when first responders said they heard the blare of a train horn in the distance, and crews with the help of those nearby then rushed to pull the driver out of the truck about 16 seconds before the train smashed into the vehicle.
2: Reporter Alex Thill, that's the news. I'm Bill Meade.
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0: 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New key word is white for the Ultimate Penn State Prize bonus day. Final 4 days to get in. Clouds early. Yeah, cloudy skies early. Some of that's going to clear out later. And it should end up being a pretty sunny day later this afternoon. We're saying about 82. Mainly clear tonight, 57. Mostly sunny tomorrow. A few clouds. Pretty good looking day Tuesday. And we're saying about 85 tomorrow. On the roof, we've got 70 now. Monday morning, it is August 3rd. What happened in summer? Is that what you're going to say?
9: That's what they said.
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9: Stainless steel.
0: 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On the Creek Road, it is Monday morning. Your buddy on the line, how is Howard on there?
9: He got more to tell you.
0: Always rumors of what's going on, some gossip in Shunk, PA. Howard's up next, right now, Atlanta Mile.

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2: Yes, sir. Got them both on tap.
1: Well, we do. Superior light beer. 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That'll hit the spot later. 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New keyword is white. Last hour, blue. Penn State, the blue and white of Penn State coming out. And I go for a winner every hour.
2: Touch tones could be coming.
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2: That Weaselman will be calling.

0: I guarantee you she'll be, if she doesn't get in, she's going to end up at Park Pizza, which everybody waits to see if she shows up to go after our sales guy, Joe.
1: Joe Daniels.
0: That's right. We'll see how that plays out. That gets a little scary, I'll tell you.
1: You got a call coming.
0: Howard checking in from Shunk, PA on a Monday. You got to get the latest gossip.
2: Hello, Chris.
0: Yeah, Howard.
2: Hello, Rhonda boy. Hey. Howard Smith. Whoa. Setting up here, taking it easy. Chris, why are we up taking it easy? Chris,
0: yeah.
2: I'm sitting here taking it easy in Shunk, Pennsylvania.
0: You always
2: Chris,
0: are.
2: I thought I'd call you early. I don't have a lot for you today, but there's always some strange things that happen in Shunk. I was up to Shunk Bar and Grill the other night.
0: Yep.
2: You sit there at the bar, and the bartender talking to folks, and
0: yep.
2: A guy sitting next to me at the bar, a guy come in, he orders a beer.
0: Yep.
2: Chris, he takes a long sip, and he says to Buddy, the bartender, hell of a long day at work.
0: I bet, yeah.
2: The bartender said, rough day, huh? And the guy said, I fell off a 20-foot ladder.
0: Oh, my God.
2: Chris.
0: Man.
2: Buddy, the bartender's eyes went wide. He says, you're kidding. Are you all right? My God, you ought to be at the hospital.
0: Yeah.
2: The guy shrugged, no, I'm good. I was only on the first step. Chris, you can't make it up no. Up here to Shunk, Pennsylvania.
0: He was on the first
2: Chris,
0: step.
2: We also had a break-in the other night at Shunk.
0: You got to be kidding.
2: Crime is starting to run rampant up here. You never know what might happen.
0: What's going on?
2: One of the dimwitties, Chris.
0: All
2: Charlie
0: right.
2: Dimwitty woke up middle of the night.
0: Yep.
2: He heard a burglar in his house.
0: Oh, my God.
2: He called the cops. Shunk police arrived quickly. They arrested the intruder.
0: Thank God.
2: Chris, the next day,
0: yep.
2: Charlie went down to the police station and asked to speak to the burglar.
0: Yep. What?
2: And, the duty sergeant said, no, you're going to have to wait till he's in court.
0: Wow.
2: He looked at him, Chris. He goes, why would you want to talk to him? He said, well, he got into my house at 2 in the morning without waking my wife. And I want to know how he done it. True story, Chris. Charlie Dimwitty, Chris.
0: I got it.
2: Some of the latest in Shunk, Pennsylvania. Chris, I'll get back to you, Chris. I'll get back
0: Thank
2: to you.
0: Thank you, Howard. Hey guys, Crispin Show this hour, brought to you by Scott and the Gang. Park Pizza, Billtown's best since 1960. Williamsport's tradition in pizza. I had some of that great Park Pizza last night. Man, did that hit the spot. They open every day at 4, 7 days a week. And it's always great. We're going to be there for the Penn State Prize final giveaway coming up. Final chance, the final 10 names at our Penn State contest again this year. And we'll be there 4 to 6. Joe will be there with the Robster game. We're going to get 10 people qualified, get in, get qualified. Your last chance to get to that grand finale party on the 13th at Scores Bar and Grill, Liberty Arena. And it's coming up this week, 4 to 6, Memorial Avenue, Williamsport at Park Pizza. 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
1: 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It's August 3rd. Key word is white. Here's Hart.

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And birthdays coming in with Brewster's Real Ice Cream. Teddy Swims. Something.

0: Fresh Eddie Swims, Kiss 102.7, 80s to now. We are Penn State, Nittany Lion football, Penn State. They play here on Kiss FM, our 40th straight season of Penn State football coming up this fall. We're about a month out, about that time of the year. Got to be fun. The new look at Penn State with head coach Matt Campbell.
1: I got a new winning name.
0: New winning name on a bonus day. We've got 4 days left. Trying to get you to the grand finale party at Scores Bar and Grill, the go-to sports bar, the heart of downtown Williamsport, inside Liberty Arena at Scores. And the latest qualifier is Michelle Stiles of Bellefonte. And Michelle, you're in.
1: You go, girl.
0: Michelle Stiles from Bellefonte, right in the shadow of Penn State. And Michelle, you're in. You're qualified. And now you're a step away from winning one of the big Penn State prizes. And I'm going to mail you a large cheese pizza. Bill Towns Best, Williamsport's Best, right behind the outfield fence at Bowman Field. Park Pizza, large cheese pizza. Had some of that great Park Pizza last night. Man, that hit the spot at Park Pizza. Michelle Stiles, Bellefonte, you're in. We'll go for another winner coming up. 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
3: Good morning, I'm Bill Meade. In the news, a teenager is dead and three other people are in the hospital after a house fire in Luzerne Borough. First responders were called to a home on Bennett Street that went up in flames early Saturday morning. Multiple people needed to be rescued. Officials say a 15-year-old ID'd as Connor Vest was killed along with one of the family's dogs. The alleged shooter from an incident Friday at a Delaware County Walmart's been ID'd as Armani White.
4: Chief Mike Souza with Darby Township Police says White is expected to turn himself in Monday. He also says, quote, there is mention that an attorney was being consulted. However, we do not have that information at this time.
3: That's Fox 29. Jill Croce. The non-fatal shooting incident apparently stemmed from an argument at the self-checkout area of the Walmart, which is in Glen Olden in Delaware County. That's the news. I'm Bill Meade.
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0: All right, guys. Weather Authority update for Central PA after all that rain. Some flooding. Yeah, it is some flooding. A lot of streets, streams, and a whole lot more around central Pennsylvania. Today starting to clear out, clouds early. Going to have some sunshine later, and a pretty good looking day this afternoon. Should be pretty decent, 82. Mainly clear tonight, 57. Mostly sunny tomorrow, a few clouds thrown in 85 Tuesday. On the road, 70 degrees. 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Like Cumming Creek Road, Billtown's best since 1960. Just like Park Pizza. Hard to believe we've got these great sponsors who've been part of this show for so many years. Yeah, we've got Park Pizza coming again from 1960. Scott's got it going. They open at 4, and I'm going for another winner coming up. Weather update brought to you by Bill's on the Creek Road. They'll be open today 9 to 5.

And that's Cheers for Fears, KISS 102.7, 80s to now. All right, got an update. We got a little Hollywood update. Spider-Man.

0: Well, hey, that's Shaggy, Kiss 102.7, the 80s to now Christmas show. Got an update? Well, we're going for another winner. It is a bonus Monday. Final 4 days to get you in and qualified. The Ultimate Penn State Prize, Kiss 102.7, the 80s to now. 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It's going to be Purdue, and it's two winners of that game. And then we've got Rick Mahunsky Goldsmith, Paul Print Jewelry, an amazing $1,700 pendant that somebody's going to win at our grand finale party. 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So always a fun place for the kids, fun place to go. And we're going to have 25 finalists there. We'll have some munchies for you to eat, and it's going to be a fun party, 6 to 8 Thursday, and that'll be August 13th. That'll be at Scores Bar and Grill, Thursday night, the 13th, and the Penn State Prize Party. Going to be a lot of fun coming up. All right, new keyword is just around the corner of the hour, brought to you by the Mountaineer Lounge. 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I'm getting ready. And boy, I tell you, go-to place today, and they'll open at 11 to 9 weekdays, 4 to 9. 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A lot of times they'll sell it out. And meet me at the Mountaineer. I'll be out there this week. South Side on East Mountain Avenue. Spider-Man really knocked it out of the park. And Spider-Man Brand New Day had the second biggest opening for a movie in box office history. And the second biggest opening weekend in history. $355 million domestically, $927 million around the world. It's behind Avengers Endgame, which made $357 million domestically and $1.2 billion globally when that came out. So, yeah, they're doing pretty well with that movie, to say the least. And Olivia Dean. And she's hitting it out of the park in the UK, just shattered a chart record with a total different tune. And, of course, we're not even playing it yet. It's out in the UK. The Man I Need, of course, and So Easy to Fall in Love. Matter of fact, I'll play that one coming up. She's got a new song in England, different tune, Rain Me In. The duet with fellow British singer-songwriter Sam Fender. At 19 weeks, Rain Me In is now the longest-running number one hit in the history of the UK's official singles chart. And it broke a record going back to 1953, 73 years, by a song called I Believe by the singer Frankie Lane. Kind of amazing, Olivia Dean. And we have not added that song yet, Rain Me In, but I'm sure we will. All right, that's the latest update. Cecily Nobler has Hollywood Gossip tomorrow. And the hour brought to you by the Mountaineer Lounge. A Southside tradition for years. Go-to place today. Meet me at the Mountaineer. 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
0: 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The Ultimate Penn State Prize Bonus Monday. 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I've got a new keyword coming up shortly. Right now, Classic Journey.

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0: that's Lewis Capaldi, Kiss 102.7, the 80s to now. You're up, you're ready, aren't you?
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0: All right, big day, the Ultimate Penn State Prize, and it is a bonus Monday. We're down the final 4 days to get in, to get qualified, to win the season tickets. You want to get to that grand finale party, Scores Bar and Grill. That'll be at Liberty Arena, August 13th. And you're all ready.
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0: 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I'd be listening. I have not hit the touchtones yet. And it might be a pretty good chance. If I hit the touchtones, got to be the correct caller and know that keyword. Get in to win. We've got Rick Mahunsky Goldsmith, Paul Print Jewelry, a $1,700 Paul Print pendant. Blue Sapphire and Diamonds from Rick, West Southern Avenue, South Williamsport. The Ultimate Tailgate Party, which started on our show back in the mid-80s. And that's going to be exciting. Big stuff. Yeah, not only that, the Ultimate Tailgate Party, catered by Tony's Deli and Fresh Meats, Billtown's best since 1973. Out there on Washington Boulevard, opening today at 9. And then on top of that, how about season tickets to every home game? 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AAA hooking us up again. Thanks to Eric and the gang at AAA. All right. We've got a lot of great sponsors. 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
3: Good morning. I'm Bill Meade. In the news, President Trump says the U.S. will resume talks with the Iranians today as both sides explore a diplomatic path to ending the conflict. Trump says he paused additional airstrikes ahead of the negotiations while oil prices eased on hopes for progress. A driver was rescued just seconds before he would have been hit by a train in Lebanon County early Saturday morning. Here's reporter Alex Thill.
4: Firefighters and bystanders working together to help pull a driver from a construction truck just moments before it was hit by an oncoming train. According to the Neptune Fire Company, the truck had crashed into another vehicle and had drifted onto the railroad tracks in Richland. The driver was still inside that truck when first responders said they heard the blare of a train horn in the distance, and crews with the help of those nearby then rushed to pull the driver out of the truck about 16 seconds before the train smashed into the vehicle.
3: Reporter Alex Thill, that's the news. I'm Bill Meade.
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0: The hour brought to you in part by the Old Corner Hotel. Eats like a restaurant, drinks like a bar, where old friends meet. Court Street, downtown Williamsport. A lot of history there. Maroon family have owned the Old Corner well over 50 years. Of course, the Old Corner started in 1861. It's the go-to place. Now, they're closed Monday. They're open Tuesday through Saturday between 4 and 10, serving that great food. Of course, the bar open later than that. Happy hour every day at work is part of the tradition. Trivial trivia every Thursday. With the weather going to be good, it's going to be on the outdoor patio with Chase. They do a great job with that. Thursday trivia at 6 goes to almost 8. That's been popular. And I'll tell you, they've got great food serving Tuesday through Saturday between 4 and 10. Best filet in town, a great grilled bone-in pork chop, outstanding salmon, signature dish, the penne pasta with lobster. How about the rigatoni bolognese? 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Back open tomorrow at 4. The Old Corner, Court Street, downtown.
2: 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Kiss 1027 and your Weather Authority forecast from Eyewitness News.
0: 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Clouds early. I think it's going to clear out. It looks like some sunshine later today after all that rain. And a high today about 82, mainly clear tonight, cooler 57. Tomorrow, sunny and nice, maybe a few clouds, but 85 the high tomorrow and a pretty good looking day on Tuesday. Out there right now, 71 degrees. 71 weather update brought to you by Moffitt Associates with Jake and Jarrett. 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

0: 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Be listening. You never know. Those touchdowns may be coming to be the correct caller, but you've got to know that keyword. We're down the final 4 days to get you in. By the way, Park Pizza, final chance to get in. It is our final Penn State takeover. That is coming up this Thursday, 4 to 6, 1701 Memorial Avenue, Williamsport, right behind the outfield fence at Bowman Field. Bill Towns' best since 1960. And when you win on the air, you qualify from Scott and the Gang with a large cheese pizza from Park Pizza. You got an update. Balls Mills Naval Academy Research Center. Marsala claims that there are more people than you would think that actually out loud talk to themselves. Yeah, I think we all do at times. You don't want to be talking to yourself when somebody else may walk in the room. It may look a little strange. She says most people talk to themselves. Some people talk to themselves a lot, and it might be a little disturbing. Girl, what's going on?
1: Good morning, ladies. Good morning, girls. This your baby girl, my Sally, here at the Boss Mills Naval Academy Research Center, Gary Cripps.
0: You've got an edge to you, don't
1: Gary
0: you?
1: Gary Cripps, or whatever your name is.
0: All right, what's happening?
1: Today I'm talking about a new study. We say that people, in central Pennsylvania, a lot of people, they a lot of people will never admit that they talk to themselves.
0: So a lot of people that you'll say, do you talk to yourself, and nobody admits it, but you think more people do talk to themselves than maybe a study may prove.
1: We feel that 75% of the people out there all of the time talk to themselves.
0: So you're saying talking out loud, I mean, you may think something, but right away you're blurting it. If you're alone in a room, you're just having an entire conversation with yourself. Is that?
1: If you're home with somebody and you hear them having a conversation in another room and then nobody in there with them, and then they say, "I'm not talking to nobody." I say, "Who are you talking to, Darnell?"
0: Wait a minute. Who's Darnell? Is that the guy you started dating recently?
1: My man Darnell.
0: Yeah.
1: I date him for a couple weeks.
0: Wait a minute.
1: And next thing you know, he want to move in with me. And every time I turn around, he talking to himself.
0: Wait a minute.
1: And that can get you in trouble.
0: So wait a minute. He was blurting things out. You overheard.
1: 75% of the people.
0: Yeah.
1: We figure out loud talk to themselves.
0: So 75% of the folks out there, you believe that regular. Do you guys? I think everybody sort of talks to yourself once in a while.
1: Now it can be kind of disturbing.
0: Yeah.
1: If they talk to themselves at work around other people,
0: they have an entire conversation and then they're answering themselves. That's disturbing. So you're saying at work, they walk into another office and you hear them in there talking.
1: You walk into an office, that person in there alone, and they talk to themselves.
0: All right.
1: 49% of the people we surveyed, 2,500, say they do talk to themselves and they talk out loud to themselves.
0: So 49% admit that once in a while they do, they mumble under their breath, they talk to themselves. You figure that more people than not have an entire conversation speak out loud where people could hear them. They're not mumbling.
1: Some people say they keep it to themselves. 42% say they talk to themselves in their head.
0: Got it.
1: And they're thinking about different things.
0: Yeah.
1: They talking to themselves, saying, what are you going to do now, you dumbass? Why would you blurt that out in front of somebody? What wrong with you? You're saying that to yourself.
0: Wait a minute. So you're telling me at your workplace, did anybody ever do this and get in trouble?
1: But then you get people who blurt it out.
0: Like what?
1: I heard a man at work did some dumb stuff, and then he in the next room going, "You dumb, stupid dummy. How come that I just say that I thought she looked big in that outfit and it make her ass look big. I didn't mean to blurt it out. And I said, you're blurting it out again because you're talking about me. You're talking to me.
0: All right. All right.
1: My man Darnell was one of the people that tried to tell me they never talk to themselves, but he moved in with me.
0: Yep.
1: He have an entire conversation sometimes in his sleep.
0: In his sleep. So what did he say that got him in trouble?
1: But every time he talking about things, he's having a conversation upstairs about a girl named Veronica.
0: Veronica.
1: Mm-hmm. He talking about this girl Veronica, how voluptuous she looked, how good she looked, and how he's then talking to her.
0: Yeah.
1: Like she in the room.
0: He's having an entire conversation about some other woman in your house.
1: I said, Darnell, who are you talking to? He said, I'm not talking to anybody. I'm watching a movie. I said, you don't have a television up there. You're talking to somebody. And who is Veronica?
0: Right.
1: I had to finally kick that man to the curb.
0: I see.
1: Apparently, she worked at one of the supermarkets, and he always talking her up and down, and then I kicked him to the curb.
0: All right.
1: How many people admit you talk to yourself?
0: All right.
1: We feel it. 75% do it all the time, and they do it out loud.
0: All right. Marshalla, hard-hitting stuff. Do you talk to yourself? I mean, where you're having an entire conversation, that might be a little scary. Do you ask yourself questions and then answer it? You may need therapy, but I do think that most people, under their breath, do probably regularly talk to themselves.
2: Chrisman in the morning and the 80s to know all day.
0: Hey guys, Chrisman Show Power this hour by Catherine Burns Insurance. 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
1: You're about what? 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The Ultimate Penn State Prize plays here. 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All right, bonus Monday.
0: Get on that line.
1: 322-KISSER, 877-322-5477. I'm going to take caller 30 in a hurry. 322-KISS. 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

0: Whoa. All right, guys, here we go. Another winner. The Blue Band is out there. My God, they're out there again. The Blue, apparently they like to practice out here behind the station at Elm Park. That's the Blue Band, all right. All right, guys, another qualifier. Can you believe it's going to be our 40th straight year of Penn State football here on KISS 102.7 80s to now? We are Penn State 7-2. Let's go to the line. You made it. Caller 30. And who's this?
1: This is Dawn.
0: Dawn, you made it. What's the key word to make it official?
1: Touchdown.
0: You're in, girl. Dawn, you're a step away. And I'm going to hook you up with a large cheese pizza from Scott and the gang at Park Pizza, Billtown's best since 1960. We're going to be there 4 to 6 this week. And, Dawn, I'll tell you what, that'll be Thursday. And now you're a step away from going to that grand finale party. You're going to be in the drawing coming up on Friday, hoping to move on to Scores Bar and Grill inside the Liberty Arena. They're right there at Liberty Arena, downtown Williamsport and Hebron Street, the go-to sports bar downtown, 25 screens, and they have the best Penn State tailgate parties for every game. We'll tell you more about them. How's that sound, Dawn? You're a step away.
1: That sounds great.
0: I'm going to mail you a gift card for that great cheese pizza at Park Pizza. And you're now a step away. Congratulations. Good luck later this week. What station makes it fun to kiss and win with Penn State?
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0: Got it, girl. All right, Dawn is in. We're going to go for another winner. That Blue Band is looking good. All right. Roz got the Blue Band out here. I guess you have connections. All right, we've got birthdays coming in. I'm going to go with another key word in 30 minutes and another chance to make you a winner. The Ultimate Penn State Prize Bonus Monday on KISS FM.
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0: We've got an ice cream cake for the birthday winner. 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Cam Dalrymple of Montgomery is 18. Larry Sampson of Mifflinburg, 70-something. Lily Randall of Watsontown is 3. They're in the running for the ice cream cake. We'll draw a winning name. Do it every weekday, and I'll pull a winning name in an hour. If you've got a birthday you want to add, let me know at 322-KISS. We'll get them on the list, put them in the running to be the winner of the ice cream cake in an hour at Brewster's East 3rd in Loyal Sock Township. Whoa, they're going to be back open today, 11 to 9 at Brewster's.
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0: 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Of course, the bar will be open later than that. Happy hour every day. It's a happy hour tradition. Every day they start at 4. 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Also, Trivial Trivia every Thursday. 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And check the Old Corner Facebook page for the weekly category. 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New favorite of mine, the Mahi Mahi Blackened Tacos are really good. 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Best filet in town, bacon balsamic reduction over mashed potatoes, grilled bone-in pork chop. They've got really good salmon. The penne pasta with lobster is their signature dish. And by the way, this summer, when they've got it, you got to get that blackened grouper. Best I've had. 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
0: All right, guys. Weather authority update for Central PA. We've got clouds early. Should get some sunshine later. That should start to clear out in a high of 82. Tonight, mainly clear and cooler tonight. We're seeing about 56, 57 is our low tonight in this part of Central PA. So it's going to feel pretty good for a change. Tomorrow, mostly sunny, maybe a few clouds and 85. Out there now, we've got 72 now. 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
0: We got a big day coming. It is a bonus day for the Ultimate Penn State Prize. We're down to the final 4 days. I'm going for another winner this hour. You may be listening for those touchstones. New keyword coming up. We'll be at Park Pizza Thursday, 4 to 6. The final chance to get in. Right there, here's Jan.

0: And it's Lady Gaga.
1: I got an update.
0: Coming up, new keyword. Bonus Monday, the Ultimate Penn State Prize. Yeah, our 40th straight year at Penn State football. Coming in about a month. Yeah, football season coming. I don't want to see summer go, but I love college football. This time of the year gets pretty exciting. Going to be fun.
1: Matt Campbell's Nittany Lions,
0: new look of Penn State. And I think they just may surprise a few folks.
1: Keyword.
0: The Ultimate Penn State Prize keyword coming up shortly. Get ready.

Hey, guys, get ready. New keyword coming next for the Ultimate Penn State Prize. 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The Ultimate Tailgate Party and Rick Mahunsky Goldsmith Ballprint Jewelry. 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
1: I got a key word.
0: New key word. Bonus Monday, get in to win. We're down, a little urgency. Final 4 days. We've had a lot of entries, a lot of folks trying to call in to win. And I talk to people that say, you know, I can never get through, but today could be your day. 3-2-2 KISS. If I hit the touchstones.
1: Hint, hint.
0: I think pretty good chance that's coming. You've got to know the key word, and that key word is stadium. Beaver Stadium. They're doing the whole remake of Beaver Stadium that opened in 1960. 46,000 it once seated. I know it became an erector set. They kept adding on and adding on. And now it's going to be a state-of-the-art stadium. That'll be interesting when it's totally finished in 2027. And I understand that Pat Kraft, the AD, still wants Beaver Stadium to be the biggest in the nation. Now, I know Michigan has that, they've got the number one seating capacity. Penn State, I think, will go to 109,000. That's capacity. Of course, you know, when you get those big crowds, they were at 106. You count everybody, and that's put Penn State over 110 a number quite a few times. All right. All right. The Ultimate Penn State Prize. Are you already? New key word. Get in to win. 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
0: All right, guys. 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Bill Towns best since 1984. Heading back to Franco's on Friday night. Gonna be fun, pal. No doubt. Always a treat at Franco's, serving that great food and the best hospitality Wednesday through Saturday. And they're serving, they'll be serving 4 to 10. Weather update, Central PA, clouds early. Should break away for some sunshine later today. And I think we're going to near 82. Mainly clear tonight, 57, a lot cooler. And then sunny tomorrow, good looking day, in about 85. On the road! Out there right now, 72 degrees. Weather update brought to you by Fred Marie and the gang at Franco's. Call after 3 at 327-1840 for that coveted reservation this week at Franco's. You're heading there Friday. And I remind you, too, that Fred reminds you to grab some of Franco's famed sauce to take home with you. Some of that great pasta sauce. Do it today with Fred Marie and the gang at Franco's at Tebs.

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0: 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Bonus Monday, final 4 days. And our next big Penn State takeover and the final takeover. Anytime you win, you get a large cheese pizza from Park Pizza. And I had some of that great Park Pizza last night. Man, did that hit the spot. Can't wait till Thursday. We'll grab some more Park Pizza. Coming up this Thursday, 4 to 6, final chance to get qualified. We're going to narrow the field of the final 25. That'll be on Friday for the Ultimate Penn State Prize. 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

0: headquarters for Penn State. 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Why are you waving?
1: Your buddy called on the line this morning.
0: Howard checking in from Shunk, PA on a Monday. You got to get the latest gossip.
2: Hello, Chris.
0: Yeah, Howard.
2: Hello, Ron, the boy. Hey. Howard Smith. Whoa. Setting up here, taking it easy, Chris. Why we's up taking it easy, Chris?
0: Yeah.
2: I'm sitting here taking it easy in Shunk, Pennsylvania.
0: You always
2: Chris,
0: are.
2: I thought I'd call you early. I don't have a lot for you today, but there's always some strange things that happen in Shunk. I was up to Shunk Bar and Grill the other night.
0: Yep.
2: You sit there at the bar, and the bartender talking to folks, and
0: yep.
2: A guy sitting next to me at the bar, a guy come in, he orders a beer.
0: Yep.
2: Chris, he takes a long sip, and he says to Buddy, the bartender, hell of a long day at work.
0: I bet, yeah.
2: The bartender said, rough day, huh? And the guy said, I fell off a 20-foot ladder.
0: Oh, my God.
2: Chris.
0: Man.
2: Buddy, the bartender's eyes went wide. He says, you're kidding. Are you all right? My God, you ought to be at the hospital.
0: Yeah.
2: The guy shrugged, no, I'm good. I was only on the first step. Chris, you can't make it up no. Up here to Shunk, Pennsylvania.
0: He was on the first
2: Chris,
0: step.
2: We also had a break-in the other night at Shunk.
0: You got to be kidding.
2: Crime is starting to run rampant up here. You never know what might happen.
0: What's going on?
2: One of the dimwitties, Chris.
0: All
2: Charlie
0: right.
2: Dimwitty woke up middle of the night.
0: Yep.
2: He heard a burglar in his house.
0: Oh, my God.
2: He called the cops. Shunk police arrived quickly. They arrested the intruder.
0: Thank God.
2: Chris, the
0: Man.
2: Next day,
0: yep.
2: Charlie went down to the police station and asked to speak to the burglar.
0: Yep. What?
2: And, the duty sergeant said, no, you're going to have to wait till he's in court.
0: Wow.
2: He looked at him. Chris, he goes, why would you want to talk to him? He said, well, he got into my house at 2 in the morning without waking my wife. And I want to know how he done it. True story, Chris. Charlie Dimwitty, Chris.
0: I got it.
2: Some of the latest in Shunk, Pennsylvania. Chris. I'll get back to you, Chris. I'll get back
0: Thank
2: to you.
0: Thank you, Howard. All right, guys, key word is stadium.
1: Getting ready.
0: Got to tell you, Tony Zelli and Fresh Mace are going to be catering the Ultimate Tailgate Party. That'll be the Purdue game. That'll be on Halloween. And they're the go-to place, open right now, Monday through Friday, 9 to 5. All the fresh-cut meats, and they've got the best of steaks. I've had some great steaks on the grill from Tony's. 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
0: Hey guys, coming up, birthday winner and more, Brewster's Real Ice Cream. And you're ready.
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0: I knew you were going to hit it. We are. No doubt. Penn State. Nittany Lion football. Get on the line, 322-KISS or 877-322-5477. You got to give me that key word if you're the correct caller. And get on the line now. 322-KISS. You're ready. All right. Tell you what, I'm going to take, you know, it's our 39th year of KISS. Caller 39.

0: I know that everybody that's struggled to get in on this contest figures it's a bad day every day.
1: It has been tough.
0: I'm hearing it's tough to get in for the Ultimate Penn State Prize, but you know, you can't win if you don't play. All right, you're ready.
1: I got one more coming.
0: You never know. We might. You know I'm going to do a bonus day Thursday for sure. And, of course, we'll be at Park Pizza 4 to 6, the final chance to get in. That'll be this coming Thursday, 4 to 6, for that great pizza with Scott at Park Pizza.
1: 7-2.
0: Let's go to the line. Caller 39, you made it. And who's this?
2: Hi. I'm so shocked. Are you sure I really got in? Or am I dreaming?
0: You must be dreaming. All right. Well, you're in. You're in.
2: I don't want to wake up because it'll make a nightmare if I'm not the winner.
0: All right. Do you know the key word? You know that key
2: stadium.
0: Word?
2: Stadium.
0: Is correct. Stadium. You're in, girl. Can you believe that the blue band has been practicing most days out back here at Elm Park?
2: Yes, I do believe it. They know how much Wentworth absolutely loves Penn State football.
1: This woman is delirious.
0: You are a little delirious.
2: I am.
0: All right, well, congratulations, you made it. You're in.
2: Thank you.
0: I never got your name. Is it Mary or is it... What is your name?
2: Babs.
0: All right. Congratulations. There they are. There's the blue band again.
1: They're out there. They're practicing.
0: All right. You are in, and I'm going to mail you a gift card for that great large cheese pizza at Park Pizza. How's that sound?
2: Oh, my gosh. Who does not love that pizza?
0: They are the best.
2: It's delicious.
0: Yeah, they are the best. I had some of that last night. Park Pizza will be there coming up this week. Listen to that band.
1: They're getting you ready for the season.
0: You are a step away. You're going to be in the drawing for the big party at Scores Bar and Grill at Liberty Arena next Thursday. And that's going to be August 13th between 6 and 8. We'll have some great munchies, some good food, and who knows, you might win the big prize. Good luck. What station makes it fun?
2: Thank you.
0: What station makes it fun? You're screwing me up, man.
2: I'm so sorry.
0: It's okay.
2: I screw myself up every day.
0: What station makes it fun to kiss and win with Penn State?
1: This gal is
2: the only one that's around. 1027
0: Kiss FM. All right. That woman was out of her mind. She threw off my rhythm there. All right. You're all ready to go. She is in. And we're going to go for another winner with Jana coming up later after 12 noon at Kiss 1027, the 80s tonight.

0: We've got an ice cream cake for the birthday winner, Brewster's East 3rd in Loyal Sock Township. 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Lily Randall of Watsontown is 3. Larry Sampson of Mifflinburg is 70-something. And the birthday winner today is Cam Dalrymple, 18, of Montgomery. And Cam has won today's ice cream cake. Birthday winner is Cam Dalrymple. And I've got to say, that he won fair and square, but I've got to put a plug in. Cam is headed this week to my alma mater, starting as a freshman from Montgomery at the University of Miami. Going to be part of the School of Communications. My old major years ago. Good luck, Cam, at the University of Miami. You're going to love it there. Yeah. Of course, my dad, long time ago, said, no wonder you like it. It looks like a country club. His mom told me the other night, it looks like a resort. He'll have a great time at the University of Miami. Cam Dalrymple, Montgomery, just won the ice cream cake. 18 years old today, headed to the University of Miami in the next few days. And good luck and enjoy. They were the best years of my life. I had a great time there, that is for sure. All right. Matter of fact, call me here at 322-KISS. Get me Cam's address, and I'll put a gift card in the mail. Birthday winner is Cam Dalrymple of Montgomery. Guys, gotta run. Coming up, Jana has another chance to make you a winner. New keyword coming down to the noon hour. And coming up later this week, Park Pizza 4-6 will be the final chance to get in. You never know. I may do another bonus day. You never know tomorrow. We'll see. We'll see you tomorrow morning, bright and early, a little after 5:30. See you then. Goodbye, everybody.
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Monday afternoon, you made it into the lunch hour. Musically, we are stacked this hour. Madonna, Katy Perry, and more of your favorites like Aha. Here's Take On Me.

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Hey there, it's Jana. 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
1: Oh my gosh, I'm so excited. Thank you. Thank you so much.
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3: 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You'll get a large cheese pizza from Park Pizza. 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Bob's got another chance to make you a winner coming up a little bit after 2 on Kiss FM.
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Every song, keeping the workday going. 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Plus, a chance at $1,000 an hour continues here. Kenny Loggins, Alanis Morissette, Bruno Mars, all set to go. Here's Huntrix and Golden.

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0: Kiss 102.7. What was a habit that you picked up during the pandemic that you still do today, DJ?
1: I still carry around hand sanitizer with me in my purse.
0: Oh, yeah.
1: I started bringing it with me everywhere during the pandemic, but I like having it. Uh-huh. It makes me feel better about touching anything out there in public.
0: Even just at the office yesterday, like after I got out of the elevator, like, yeah, I whipped mine out too. I was like, oop, gotta put some hand sanitizer on. I don't think that's going to go away anytime soon.
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It's the 80s to now. The ultimate Penn State prize. Think about it. A pair of season tickets. Ultimate tailgate for five. You looking forward to getting a step closer to it? Got your shot coming up in minutes.

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Now, later on this month, going to be there in Reading with Neil Giraldo. Bryan Adams playing Santander Arena in Reading on August 11th. 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

Ed Sheeran, Kiss 102.7, the 80s to now. It's that Ultimate Penn State Prize, pair of season tickets, or the Ultimate Tailgate for 5, sponsored by Rick Mahunsky Goldsmith. We're going to find out who's a step closer to it next.

0: guys are winners.
1: Congratulations going out to Ashley Campbell in Jersey Shore. Ashley Campbell, Jersey Shore, our latest Penn State Prize qualifier. She is now a step closer to being one of 25 finalists with a chance at winning either Penn State season tickets for two or a tailgate for five to Penn State Purdue October 31st. 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Ashley Campbell.

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Bob Howard here. 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

0: Paul Young in the 80s. It's Kiss 102.7. You got the 80s to now on Monday afternoon with Bob Howard. TIL, today I learned almost every apple you've ever eaten isn't native to the U.S. Let's talk about that in minutes.
1: Right from the start, you were a thief. You stole my heart, and I, your willing victim.

0: Bacon 8 Roofs on Kiss 102.7. It's the 80s to now with Bob Howard. TIL, Today I Learned. I think you should learn something new every single day. Today I learned over 2,500 different varieties of apples are grown in the U.S. Almost all of them trace their roots back to Europe and Asia. The only apple native to North America, probably one you wouldn't eat, the crab apple. Yeah, usually smaller, far more tart than the apples you find at the grocery store. Crab apples have been grown here naturally for thousands of years.
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0: After four with Daryl and John, Kiss 102.7. 80s to now. The ultimate Penn State prize, pair of season tickets, ultimate tailgate for five. Your shot to get a step closer to it is coming up.
1: They say the holy water's watered down, and this town's lost its faith. Our colors will fade eventually, so if our time is running now, day after day, we'll make the mundane a masterpiece. Oh my, my, oh my, my love, I take one look at you, you're taking me.

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1: 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Now, Philly's made a couple of trades so far today. Luis Arraez going to come in. Sounds like he's going to play second base. He is, I think he's a batting average winner, too. Got to get him on base, guys. 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
1: 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Next Nittany Lion keyword will be coming up tomorrow morning, sometime after 6 on The Chrisman Show. 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

0: Irene Cara, Kiss 102.7 on your ride home. It's the 80s to now with Bob Hauer. The first social media site. Sounds like it's making a comeback. The internet's buzzing. MySpace launched in 2003. Everybody had that same friend, Tom. Now, Chris and Tim Vanderhook, who acquired the company from MySpace in 2011, say they plan to relaunch it. At least they're hinting at it. They spilled the tea in a documentary about MySpace, but haven't shared the plans. They say they own MySpace and they want to relaunch it. They're just waiting for the right time to do it. The old version allowed heavy customization outside the top 8 friends list.
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Prince on Kiss 102.7, the 80s to now. Baseball trade deadline is officially in the books. The dust is settling. Bills made a couple of decent deals trying to will themselves into the postseason.

Naked Eyes, Kiss 102.7. Get the 80s to now on Monday evening with Bob Hauer. How much do you think the average American summer is going to cost you? We'll get to that in minutes.

0: socializing during the summer. Dining out at restaurants tops the list, followed by spending the day at the park, beach, or lake, going to the movies, or having a movie night. Yeah, 60% admit having a social life is becoming harder to afford. And two-thirds say those polled say that socializing is important to their well-being, though.
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Got Mario Lopez coming in after 7 o'clock on Kiss 102.7. You got the 80s to now. I'll catch up with you again tomorrow. Hey, go be the best part of somebody's day.

0: KS 1027, the 80s to now. What up, Mario? Courtney Lopez here, back in studio. Fired up to be hanging with you for the next few hours. A lot of radio fun to get into, including Cordo and I going head to head in a fresh round of Name That Tune.
1: Plus, a fresh round of the slang game. We'll dig into the buzz to see what is trending, play all of your favorite music, and we are just a few songs away from asking a random question. So turn it up and let's go. You're on with Mario and Courtney Lopez.

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1: Y'all, Mario Courtney Lopez putting the spotlight on my wife for today's random question. What you got, honey?
2: If you would have to sing the story of the Mario Lopez using four hit songs, what songs would you choose?
0: Oh, wow. I like this question. I don't want to just put it out there. I'd love to give it some thought. Off the top of my head, Sinatra's My Way.
2: Mm-hmm. All right. I know one.
0: Okay.
2: After your first divorce, Return of the Mac.
0: Oh, my God. You know what? I'll go with Mark Morrison's Return of the
1: That's
0: Mac.
1: That's a great
0: That's
1: song.
0: That's a good one. This is my Mount Rushmore.
1: I feel like it applies.
0: My Way, Return of the Mac. Let's go Tears for Fears, Everybody Wants to Rule the World.
1: Yep.
0: It's a classic. Great. That's a good one. And then I'm going to end it with the Doobie Brothers, What a Fool Believes. Is you a fool if you think I'm not going to stick around?
3: More Mario Lopez on the way.
0: Courtney and I have seen the devastation in Venezuela. 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

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Yo, I'm Mario Lopez. Quick reminder to hit us up at On With Mario on Facebook and X, at On With Mario Lopez on IG, and make sure you click follow to join the fam. 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In fact, if you got something you want to hear, just drop it in our mentions as we get back to the music.

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1: All the more Courtney Lopez. Music rolls on after a quick look at the buzz. Whitney fans, listen up. A whole bunch of Whitney Houston items headed to auction.
2: Some of the items up for bid include Whitney's gold-plated Social Security card, her platinum recording awards for I Wanna Dance With Somebody, and lots of jewelry and outfits. I'll take some jewelry.
0: I wanna dance.

0: 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Mario Courtney Lopez here. Music rolls on after some quick buzz. Country rap star Jelly Roll released the powerful music video for his new song, Hands Up, filmed inside San Quentin Rehabilitation Center, formerly San Quentin State Prison in California. Hey, our buddy Donnie worked on that video.
1: He sure did. He was there.
0: Shoot that. Yeah.
1: Oh, in this video, he performs with incarcerated musicians and shares his own story of redemption, continuing the legacy of artists like Johnny Cash who have performed there. It's a raw, uplifting anthem about hope and second chances that has generated strong buzz and emotional reactions across social media.
0: Yeah, Donnie, who worked on this, came back and said, oh, yeah, I met all the murderers, like the worst, really nice guys. A lot of guys felt they shouldn't be there.
2: Yeah. I'm sure there's a few that feel like they shouldn't be.
0: Yeah, exactly, but all right.
3: Mario Lopez will be right back.
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